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And I help with the lease. Oh, you know I ain't never been cheap. 21. Relationships don't always last, but let's not turn it to beef. 21. I come through from time to time and have you grabbing them sheets. That's if you want to, I'm just playing, girl. Stop smacking your teeth. 21.

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3: 4th of July. For tonight, look for mostly clear skies. Muggy about fireworks time. Temperatures in the 80s this evening. Overnight tonight, look for middle and upper 70s. On your Sunday, more heat. Mostly sunny skies. Only a slim chance of a stray shower or storm. Highs middle and upper 90s. Heat index near 105. Similar temperatures on Monday, but a better chance of scattered showers and storms. From the WECT First Alert Forecast Center, I'm meteorologist Eric Davis.
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2: Never chase bread, chase the vision. 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
1: 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My favorite DJ, DJ Champ.
2: Yeah, watch out, watch out. We gotta do my motherfucking dance, right?
3: Yeah.
2: Fuck the band. Don't call me that, babe, call me him. Don't call me that, babe, call me go. Don't call me that, babe, call me go. Ain't trying to be introduced to your friend. Don't call me that, babe, call me him. Don't call me that, babe, call me help. Don't call me that, babe, call me help. Really? Baby, you know what it is. Don't call me that, babe, call me him.
4: What it is?
2: Don't call me that, babe, call me him. Don't call me that, babe, call me him.
0: DJ Champ
2: got a mother, I'm serious. Don't call me that, babe, call me him. Don't call me that, babe, call me him. Don't call me that, babe, call me him. She sent me a drink like a motherfucking player. What her name is, I'm calling her her. Soon as I seen her, I stopped and I stuck. Yeah. Look like she spent a few thousand on her. Look like she spent a little check on her nails. Oh. Pull out them rack, got them all on her purse. And all of that, oh. Did these like the well? Copying her, she had all of it first. Baby girl say I look good when I'm mad. Play with me, I put my foot up your. Give up on me, she be bad when she need me. About it, put racks on his beanie. Star, every time you catch me, I'm heated. Hot as Nevada, a Phoenix. Up like one of the movies when them running a bank, know it's on me, I keep it. Park the band. Don't call me that, they call me him. Don't call me that, they call me go. Don't call me that, they call me him. Ain't trying to be introduced to your friend. Don't call me that, they call me him. Don't call me that, they call me help. Don't call me that, they call me help. Baby, you know what it is. Don't call me that, they call me help. Don't call me that, they call me help. Don't call me that, they call me him. Turned in his got a mother.

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0: CIA, got me under investigation. 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
1: It's DJ Champ Time.
0: Touch some rats the first time, I said I'm never going broke. I don't never say she mine, cause I can't never trust a hoe. Love you when you

Cosign 7.3 is DJ Champ, the people champion in the building. The weekend is here, Port City, and you know exactly what we got going on. Listen, it's going down. Friday night action. Ladies night. People champions in the building. We bring the city out every Friday night at none other than Reed's Social. That's right, 907 Castle Street. People champions in the building. You dig?

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1: I ain't got shit for it. 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
0: Zay got the motherfucking bass thumping.

97.3. It's DJ Champ, the people champ in the building. The weekend is here, Port City, and you know exactly what we got going on. Listen, it's going down. Friday night action. Ladies night. People champ is in the building. We bring the city out every Friday night at none other than Reed's Social. That's right, 907 Castle Street. People champ is in the building. You dig?

planet. I go by the name of Charlemagne the God, and there's no place like the Carolinas. Wilmington, Myrtle Beach, Wrightsville Beach, all home to the world's most dangerous morning show, The Breakfast Club, and Coast 97.3.

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1: Yo, this your girl Terrica B, and when I'm in the port city, I'm rocking with the hottest DJ, my favorite DJ, DJ Champ.

a volume on belt, then some. 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All the fans and the blogs need to study that. 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Brought Drake with me, and they know kung fu. 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

0: go through. 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I'm an R&B, I'm Pro Tools. 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
0: DJ Champ time?
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2: Yo, champ, it's time to is make a motion picture crazy? Right okay, now. Right, look, right.
0: Is that rolling go crazy, girl? Is that rolling go crazy?
2: It's DJ Champ

Cuss Ain't 7.3. It's DJ Champ, the people champ in the building. The weekend is here, Port City, and you know exactly what we got going on. Listen, it's going down. Friday night action. Ladies night. People champ is in the building. We bring the city out every Friday night at none other than Reed's Social. That's right, 907 Castle Street. People champ is in the building. You dig?

this is how the story start, but watch how it ends. They screaming at they lawyer, but I hear sticking out they friends. And I can't even lie, I ain't following no trends. They like, boy, you dropping tracks again? Well, at

Cussing 7.3 is DJ Champ, the people champ in the building. The weekend is here, Port City, and you know exactly what we got going on. Listen, it's going down. Friday night action. Ladies night. People champ is in the building. We bring the city out every Friday night at none other than Reed's Social. That's right, 907 Castle Street. People champ is in the building. You dig?

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1: 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High fashion, like Goya, G-Wagon, or the Rover. I put some ice.

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6: 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But if you log off, take a step back from all the hype, you'll find that the actual keys to a longer, healthier life are hiding in plain sight. There are four of them. Number one, nutrition. The Mediterranean diet really is the gold standard. Number two, exercise. You should be getting 150 minutes of moderate intensity exercise or 75 minutes of vigorous intensity exercise every week, plus strength training and stretching. Number three, sleep. Sleep is when your body and your brain repair themselves. You should be getting 7 to 9 hours a night. And finally, number four often gets forgotten, socialization. It's not a bonus. It's a necessity for a healthy life, finding a sense of community, purpose, and belonging. I'm Dr. Sanjay Gupta, helping you live a better life.
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7: Everyone poops. It's not just the name of a classic potty training book. It's a universal truth. Even though everyone does it, almost no one wants to talk about it. Dr. Tricia Pasricha wants to change that. She's the author of a new book. It's called You've Been Pooping All Wrong. And she says there are three critical P's of pooping. The first is propulsion. Both the voluntary push you exert and the involuntary contractions that happen naturally within your body. Top line, when you feel the need to go, don't hold it. The second P is pliability, which refers to stool softness. The keys to this one are making sure you're drinking enough water and eating enough fiber. And the last P is for pelvic floor. If you can get your knees up above your waist while you're on the toilet, like on a stool or a garbage can or a stack of books even, that can make all the difference. I'm Dr. Sanjay Gupta, helping you live a better life.
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0: 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Same thing with Google Home. 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
3: 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You got Wham, you got Billy in it.

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2: Cape Fear weather from the CETO Boat Towing and Assistance Weather Center.
3: A very hot conclusion to the 4th of July weekend. Heat advisory in effect in many spots. Highs ranging from the lower 90s along the coast to upper 90s along the I-95 corridor. Heat index values near 105. Sunday night, mostly clear skies. Lows barely below 80 degrees. And for Monday, variably cloudy skies with scattered showers and storms. Hot once again. Highs middle 90s. Heat index near 105. From the WECT First Alert Forecast Center, I'm meteorologist Eric Davis.
4: Good morning, this is Travis Corbin, and with Shaper Speaks. Shaper, where we empower and educate through music, movement, and media. You know how we do every week. Another special guest. This feels good. I'm in the studio again. Let's go. And guess what? We got a vet in here, but actually he has not been in here. You're a vet and a veteran, right?
5: Yeah, absolutely.
4: Has not been in the studio with us for a while, but he's a regular. We got Mr. Carlos Braxton from Braxton Realty. It's been a while. I feel like it's been a while. Has it been a while?
5: Yeah, it has been a while.
4: Yeah.
5: So, you know.
4: The Mr. Realty himself out here wheeling and dealing and informing us, those of us who are not in real estate, those of us who are not, maybe not have as much of an ear to the market as you do, informing us on what's happening, trends, what we should be doing. And I won't say what we should be doing because every situation is different.
5: What we should be doing is quite accurate.
4: Right.
5: We're in perilous times right now, and you know things are unfortunately going to get worse before they get better. So this is the time to understand the assignment, buckle down, and be good stewards of what we have right now, and make smart moves. This is not the time to be out, you know,
4: spending money on
5: those type of things.
4: And so, I know it's tempting, you know, especially if you get, you know, hey, let's say you get blessed with something real quick, you know, you want your immediate, and you know, as we get older, I'm not gonna say everybody, but as we get older, a lot of us change those ways to where, you know, I don't feel good. She broke my heart, or I didn't do good on this test, or whatever. And then we go out and spend a bunch of money.
5: Immediate gratification. They call it, retail
4: emotional
5: therapy.
4: Yeah.
5: It's a real thing.
4: It is.
5: Yeah.
4: And the reason I can say it's a real thing, because I used to do it.
5: Mm-hmm.
4: I definitely used to do it. And so right now,
5: I mean,
4: when I was in college.
5: So, you know, you go out and spend some money to make yourself feel good. But, you know, America was built on, you know, consumers.
4: Consumers.
5: You know? So in these days and times, we have to be.
4: And greed.
5: We have to
4: a
5: be,
4: lot of greed.
5: You know, aware of how we're viewed. And a lot of instances, that's why our power lies. And we're so free to spend money.
4: Yeah.
5: And that we can hold that money that we spend to have a little power. I mean, we all saw what we did to Target nationally. So, you know, those type of things are out there. And, you know, we need to act accordingly.
4: Yeah. And you know what? I love the fact that you are, because you've been in this, how long you been in real estate?
5: This year, 21 years. So I started back.
4: Wait a minute.
5: Yeah, April 1st,
4: 21 years you've been doing this?
5: I was gracious enough, lucky enough. I passed the real estate exam the first time. For those of you who have a real estate license, you know how hard that is to do. And they tell you, hey, you know, don't give up. You know, it may take you 2 or 3 times to pass it. But I passed it my first time. Got my license, and I was fortunate enough to work under my mentor, Jonathan Barfield, Barfield and Associates Realty. He took me in, treated me like a son. I was a second son to Papa Joe. Shout out to Big Papa Joe Barfield, and they taught me everything I know, and I took it and ran with it. So yeah, 2005,
4: man.
5: And I worked for Jonathan for probably 2 or 3 years. Can't say enough great things about him and his family and Laura and the girls. Yeah, so that was my family, still my family for a long, long time. So I'm here today. In large part to Brother Barfield and
4: Shout out,
5: Papa
4: man.
5: Joe.
4: Shout out for sure. I mean, I called him the other day and I was telling him you know how much he has actually blessed me. And you know, I know not necessarily in real estate, just in life, you know, things that he's told me, ways that he's moved.
5: Been a big blessing to a lot of people, brother. And you know, he did so many things, you know, behind the scenes.
4: Yes.
5: You know.
4: Yes, sir.
5: That we missing now that as we a community. Miss. And yes. I don't want to.
4: No. But you said
5: it needs to be said. Yeah, you know what I'm saying? I miss him terribly in leadership, and the county is missing him terribly.
4: Oh yeah. Oh, you're talking about leadership county.
5: As well, because he's, like I said, he's been a lot of things to a lot of people. But you know, I knew him, and he was a family friend. He's godfather to my kids well before he got into the county commissioner's seat. Man, it's a funny story on the sidebar real quick. We was in New York. My father-in-law had died, and me, Chris, and Kenny, and my wife had went to New York for the funeral. And we were out at the outlet shopping, spending money, feeling better about ourselves.
4: Spending money to feel better, right.
5: You know, for being North Carolina, you know, when you go to New York, it's always thing like you got to come back.
4: With something.
5: With something from New York. You know what I'm saying? So my kids.
4: Oh, I got this from New York.
5: Yeah.
4: You know,
5: yeah.
4: In the 80s, we used to say that. Man, you remember this back in the 80s?
5: Where you getting them from? I got them from New York.
4: You can't get these. I got these from New York. Oh, yeah. L.A. It wasn't L.A. back then. We were saying New York back then.
5: Mm-hmm. Yeah. So I'm sitting there. Me and my kids were having lunch. And I was just on the topic of them and the friends that they have around them. And then, you know, how you choose your friends. Some of your friends are raised up off survival, and some of your friends are raised off of love. Just one of those fatherly talks, you know, so you know how to differentiate between the two.
4: Yeah.
5: And then, you know, like, you know, and pay attention to who you call all the time and who calls you. And even some of your best friendships. My closest cousin was that way. I always call him. He never called me. And eventually it came to a head. I'm like, bro, I love you, but I noticed you don't never call me. If I don't call you for 3 weeks, you don't call me. Well, like, what's up with that? So
4: we're
5: talking this about being mindful of your friends and choosing your friends and who shows up for you. And out of the blue, Jonathan called me.
4: You know?
5: And I told him, I said, brother, I was almost to tears. Like, man, you don't realize.
4: You called me right on time.
5: You called me perfectly to prove to my boys, regardless of who you are in the county and all this other kind of stuff you're going on, like, we true friends. Because not only, like, how many people can say, you know, you got a county commissioner calling and check up on you to see how you doing. And they're saying they love you and all the other kind of stuff.
4: It
5: was a huge, huge, you know, feather in my cap. And it's for my kids to see who, by the way, this is your Gotti right here. This is your godfather calling me. You know, Mr. Big Time all around town, all on TV, all on the news. He reaching out to your daddy because he truly, you know, loves me. And I ain't never gotten nothing to offer him. I say, hey, I was your friend before you had all this other stuff.
4: Right.
5: You got a lot of so-called friends now.
4: When you were just a regular realtor,
5: you know, life was a bit different. But, you know, he called and it just touched my heart for my kids to see this is what I was talking about.
4: Man,
5: you know?
4: Wow.
5: Yeah, so that was very, very, very powerful. But he's taught me a lot about real estate. I learned so much from him and in his family as well. So they've been great, great, great blessings. And I can't ever talk about the origins of Braxton Realty without paying homage and bringing up the fact that I started working for Jonathan. And he taught me a tremendous amount. And more so than what he taught me, the introductions he made for me, right, and the relationships that I was able to build.
4: Yes,
5: because, you know,
4: And you know what?
5: He introduced me to so many people.
4: You know what, too? I want to piggyback off that because I think that's a big gap that, you know, in any industry.
5: Mm-hmm.
4: But you know, and you're talking about real estate market. But someone not only helping you achieve your goal in terms of licensure or whatever it is in whatever industry it is, but opening the door and introducing you to people. So it's not just a cold, because you've done the same thing. Now you've paid it forward. I mean, I won't name names, but you've paid it forward to other people who and brought them in the door now.
5: It's what we're supposed to do. I mean, so it's our responsibility, you know, as people who've kind of so-called, you know, been some certain level of success. You know, for those, everybody knows I'm a Q proud member of Omega Psi Phi. One of our mottos is lifting as we climb.
4: Mm.
5: You know, so, you know, all fraternities and sororities, you know, we're kind of like the best of the best, but, you know, we are captains and leaders of industry.
4: Right.
5: But what good does it for you to get the big time job at the radio station if you don't put your people on?
4: Right.
5: You know what I'm saying? Or to be the big time principal or superintendent if you're not, you know, bringing and opening the door for other teachers and other principals, you know, to kind of come up behind you and do the same you haven't paid. So, things are going to get worse before they get better. That's how I say. So it's imperative for us to prepare, you know.
4: And you said that you think things are going to get.
5: Absolutely. I mean, just look at the economy right now, right? Gas is crazy high.
4: Yeah, it is.
5: Everything has went up in price. And on top of that, you know, people are getting laid off. I mean, I got a degree in clinical research. I had a job on the side for that for like 5 years. I got laid off a few years ago for that. And then in that industry, you know, everybody that I know either survived the layoff or their company, you know, was laying off. And that's just in clinical research. Right. I got friends who, you know, engineers, you know, big time degrees from NC State. They got laid off from their jobs. you know, in big engineering firms. You know, part of that is the economy, part of that is AI. You know, AI is taking a lot of a lot of folks' jobs, and it ain't just.
4: Do you think AI is affecting the real estate industry, like in terms of, you know,
5: not in terms of sales, but it's going to change. It has already changed how we would interact with customers, and even still, you know, I'm a small time, you know, one person shop. I have an assistant who does my transaction coordinating. So once I get a deal under contract, she comes in and handles all the contracts and, you know, all the amendments and all the insurance and the title and that kind of stuff. She handles that for me. But then some of the bigger, more successful teams, they have teams of people. And some of those teams, your job is just to call leads. You're making 100 calls a day on these lead generation, trying to find people who want to sell a house, trying to find people who want to buy a house. Where now there's, you know, AI programs out there that'll listen. They'll make the phone call. They'll introduce themselves. They'll listen to what, you know, the client on the other end of the phone has to say, and then they'll respond in real time, like a real conversation with, you know, with accurate data and, you know, and ask the right questions and lead you down a path and then basically qualify you. So when they have someone else from the team call you back, basically they already know Travis a yes.
4: Yeah, exactly.
5: But now I'm going to put you on the phone with my boss. And
4: so it's not a cold call so much as a, I don't know what you would call it.
5: Well, it's still in a sense a cold call, but you don't have to hire a person now to do all those calls for you.
4: Right.
5: You can invest in an AI platform that's real estate based, and then have that, you know, service, you know, mm-hmm. make calls for you. That part of it is kind of new. I've had friends who invested in programs, call catcher programs, years ago, to where, you know, they just buy into a system that makes 2,000 calls a day. Your phone don't even ring. It just leaves you a voicemail. Right. And then if you call back, then they know you're interested. So out of 2,000 people, you don't need but 4 or 5 callbacks.
4: Correct.
5: But again, it's not a real live person, you know, calling. You know, they would leave you a message and then you would call in the situation you want to find out more information, and you need some help, call this number. But now AI can ask you some questions and
4: follow up.
5: Yeah.
4: Probably.
5: You know, actually, and follow up as well. So just in that alone,
4: Changed the industry.
5: It's changed the industry, and it's going to touch a lot of different ways, a lot of different people in a lot of different ways.
4: And you know, it's got me wondering, you know, how far will it go? You know, I know you got to have a person to make the deals, I'm assuming, right? You can't just call AI and buy. I mean, I guess you could call AI and get a house.
5: Yeah, so in that instance, you know.
4: Or call a company that's using it.
5: Residential real estate is such a personable business, and there's still a lot of emotion involved in it. So, you know, what I tell people and what I've heard is, you know, AI won't replace realtors,
4: mm-hmm.
5: right? But the agent that's using AI will replace the agent that is not using AI. Because you can have AI set up to make calls and send emails out while you sleep overnight. And then when you wake up, you've got emails of people who reply to the email that your AI assistant sent out. You know, you can have it set up to send out once a week, you know, once a month with different current trends and different things. And that's all stuff
4: that
5: typically.
4: And see, I got to get into that, man.
5: Yeah,
4: get
5: me too, man.
4: I'm telling you right now
5: about things that I've learned, but I haven't yet implemented this in my own business, right? I've just scratched the surface with some things. But it's out there, and you know, it's going to affect every industry, you know, the same way. So, a lot, you know, about what we do is not what we do, but what we know.
4: Yeah.
5: Right. So,
4: or what we know. And I think, too, as we talk about this, and I want to get into, you know, you were talking about market trends.
5: Mm-hmm.
4: I think, you just shook me a little bit when you said it's going to get worse before it gets better. That just kind of made me think. Because I was thinking, man, you know, we're at the bottom. You know, we had COVID, you know, COVID was 6 years from COVID, which really doesn't feel like we're that far from COVID, probably because the end of it, you know, really, we were still wearing masks in 2020, like three.
5: Yeah.
4: But, you know, just. What's the other side, man? Like, when do we? What's got to change? Is it just politics, or
5: a lot of things going to have to change? It's going to start with politics. Like, you know, politics didn't get us here all the way. Some of it is just, you know, factored into, you know, cost of living. You know, things are going up, right? But you know, bad political decisions, you know, can just worsen. Like, we're going, you know, how when a plane is going down to crash. You know, sometimes it crashes, it's going like in a death circle, real slow, but it's good in there. And then sometimes they just lose it.
4: You got military experience, so you probably done seen some stuff I ain't seen, right?
5: It just in the movie. You know, sometimes the plane crash low and it come down and gradually, and sometimes they lose control and it goes straight downhill, you know, or on a roller coaster where you go up. And then, you know, sometimes
4: straight
5: it's
4: down.
5: Looping, sometimes it's going straight down.
4: Sometimes it comes down and feels like it's going backwards almost, like you're going down so fast.
5: In that free fall. So listen to all these people that are getting laid off, you know, whether you be, you know, lower-level customer service type jobs or higher-level executive positions.
4: Right.
5: They're getting laid off. They're not going to be able to make their bills, right? Right now, that's like, and I have some notes that written down, it's like 45, 50% of credit card that's behind, you know, right now, past due. Right,
4: 50% of people with credit cards are past due.
5: Yeah, and I'm looking. I don't have that page in front of me right second, but it'll come to me shortly.
4: But that says a lot.
5: Paying bills, you know, people behind on their mortgage, people behind on their credit cards. You know, interest rates are crazy.
4: Yeah,
5: right. And then you lose your job on top of that.
4: Right.
5: Then you know, the rubber's gonna have to meet the road somewhere. So how now are you gonna be paying your bills? You know, and you put in a position where you've never been in before.
4: Mm-hmm.
5: And you just can't pay all your bills.
4: Right. And so the
5: unemployment checks are only a percentage of what you was making when you were working.
4: Yeah, so, a lot of times, you know, a very small percentage. But it's something, you know, it's something rather than nothing. But it is a lot smaller than you getting your regular check. And I think for right now, for us and let me ask you this. Is it county specific or city specific? Or can you just look at the major trends federally and, you know, in terms of money and kind of see what's going to happen on a local level?
5: Yeah. So it trickles down, you know, and as things go, Wilmington is not on the real estate front. Wilmington is not in a better position as a lot of other towns and cities.
4: OK.
5: Right. There are a lot of people who are still moving to Wilmington.
4: Right.
5: The problem
4: True.
5: Wilmington has.
4: And Leland.
5: Yeah. So the Wilmington area. And the problem that we have is, you know, people, when they move from other places, they bring their economy with them. So, you know, we've been paying, you know, $150,000 for this style house. But where they from, that house is going for $350,000.
4: And they're
5: so
4: willing
5: they
4: to pay
5: here,
4: a little bit more.
5: They're willing to pay what they were used to paying to
4: or
5: buy the house.
4: Close to it, right.
5: Because for them, it's not about the price of the house.
4: It's got
5: they
4: the
5: save
4: house.
5: In taxes. You know, I remember I had a DC client when I first got in real estate. I was telling him, hey, man, this house is nice, but taxes are like $1,900 for the year. And I was trying to keep it a buck with him.
4: Right.
5: Let him know, hey, I need
4: to sell. Thought that was bad news.
5: I said, bro, this is high. It was high for local North Carolina people.
4: Right.
5: He said, man, do you know what I paid in taxes in D.C.? In a townhouse, he was paying $1,200 a month in taxes.
4: That's
5: so
4: crazy.
5: This little $1,900 that these North Carolina folk was complaining about.
4: Right.
5: You know, he was paying well over $10,000, well over $10,000.
4: A year.
5: A year, just in taxes.
4: And you
5: But I was complaining about
4: $1,900. Now, you were trying to break it to him slow.
5: I just wanted him to be aware that I felt like that was
4: That's
5: high.
4: A lot.
5: But again, it's relative to what you're used to.
4: Yeah, but you specifically, and I can speak to this because Carlos was actually our real estate agent on our house. He is a real estate agent that will give you the full story. He is not going to a backdoor. Later on, you find out. I mean, I'll give you an example. I'll give you a story. We were looking for houses and we were getting to the point where, man, I want a house. And we found a house in a neighborhood. It used to be an older neighborhood.
5: Prince George. I love that neighborhood.
4: And yes. And it was a nice house. It was a decent house. You know, what we could move into, whatever. And we were ready. You know, we had been looking and we were ready. And before we did anything, he went in and said, let me do some checking first.
5: Some due diligence.
4: Right. Let me do some checking first. So, cause you know, it's great. We looking at all this stuff and like the house or whatever. It wasn't a brand new house. It had its, you know, character.
5: Yeah, built in like 1985.
4: Right.
5: Cute little house, big front yard.
4: Right.
5: Yard,
4: and a nice size backyard, which is what I love.
5: Yep.
4: But, I had already seen, you know, I know what I can do back here, you know, and I was in Raleigh handling some business. I remember I was handling some business for a book deal. And that ended up coming through for me. But I stepped outside and Carlos said, so this is the deal with the house. It's in a flood zone. I think he said a flood zone.
5: Yep.
4: And me being green, I don't really know. I was like, okay, so what does that mean? Does that mean, you know, we just have to pay more money? What does that mean? And I said, so would, no, my question was, So if you were me, would you do it? That's my, if you don't know me, that's my bottom line question. That's my way. I mean, telemarketers, anybody, I ask you, if you were me, would you do it? Especially if you have the knowledge that I don't. And when you said no, I was like, then there ain't nothing else to talk about. Tell them we're going somewhere else.
5: Yeah, bro. And it was hard because, again, you know, I've built my business of 21 years of taking care of people.
4: Right.
5: You know, and telling you the truth. I mean, real estate. So
4: right.
5: That house wasn't for me. But the flood zone pretty much killed the deal. In that case with you, I just didn't want you in a situation, you know, to where something catastrophic happened.
4: I mean, I appreciate it. And you got to understand, too, this just hit me. And I know we only got a few minutes, but this just hit me. We got to think about the time period we were coming out. I bought my house in 2019.
5: Mm-hmm.
4: What happened in 2018? Florence.
5: Yep.
4: So my mind is
5: we were
4: already,
5: fresh off of seeing,
4: you know
5: what flooding
4: where
5: can
4: everybody
5: do
4: is
5: and
4: flooded.
5: What flooding would look like, especially in Florence.
4: I didn't want to deal with that.
5: Places during Florence had flooded that had never flooded before.
4: Flooded before. And I did
5: wasn't
4: not
5: even in
4: want
5: a flood
4: to.
5: Zone.
4: At all.
5: But, so but I, became a flood zone when you
4: and
5: know,
4: that when that when
5: the
4: storms
5: said, hey, it's gonna rain a whole lot. Then so, you know, water runs you know, in different ways. And I tell people now when we show on property, pouring down rain is a great day
4: to check
5: you
4: out.
5: Learn stuff about a house that you were gonna buy.
4: And that's exactly
5: so if you buy
4: what
5: a house
4: did.
5: That's kind of sloped off wrong and if it's sunny for 3 months,
4: yeah.
5: You enjoy it. And then the first time you have a storm for 3 days, like, you see how your yard looks. You'd be like, man, I had no idea.
4: Yeah. And we had that in the house we moved into. We had that. We had it. It rained. And mm-hmm. I went and checked it out. It rained hard.
5: Yeah.
4: I said, okay, I need to see what's going to happen. And the water did. We had a lot of water, but it was draining. Mm-hmm. And I felt comfortable. That made me feel comfortable, which was great because we had a hurricane right after we moved. We had a storm. I think it was a tropical storm or Michael or something like that.
5: Yep.
4: And we were fine. It definitely, you know, held some water, but you know, those are things that you got to look at when you're looking at a house that you don't typically, I didn't think about that.
5: I mean, that's all the role of a great realtor. You know, when you hire a great realtor, his job is to, or her job is to look out for your best interest.
4: Yeah,
5: right. So all the things that you might not think about, oh, is the garage a big deal? I told you, you never had a garage, ain't a big deal. But once you get one, you ain't never gonna go without
4: right,
5: it.
4: Right.
5: So you know,
4: we grew up with a carport,
5: yeah.
4: Which was, you know, I guess the thing back in the day.
5: Mm-hmm.
4: So, if you're just tuning in, I want to make sure he gets his flowers. We are here with Carlos Braxton with Braxton Realty, giving us a heads up on the economy and where people need to be, what people need to be doing.
5: Let's jump into some numbers real quick for a little market forecast.
4: Go ahead.
5: So right now, the real estate market is nationally, you know, fairly slow for a lot of different indications. One is interest rates. So when interest rates went up, you know, for probably the last 10 to 15 years, interest rates was, you know, 3%. They were historically low for a long time. Some people would say that interest rates was too low for too long.
4: Mm-hmm.
5: So then over time, interest rates went up from 3% to now like 6%. That slows down the market in a lot of ways. One, your buying power is different, right? If
4: right.
5: you get pre-approved at 3%, let's say you can afford a $400,000 house and your house payment is going to be, you know, $1,800 a month.
4: Right.
5: But now, if you get pre-approved at 6%, now you can't afford $400,000 no more. Now you can only afford $315,000, and that house payment, instead of being $1,800, it's going to be $2,700. Right,
4: which is crazy.
5: Yeah, so you buying less house
4: because that's less house, say, less
5: more
4: house,
5: money.
4: But
5: so
4: more
5: just
4: money.
5: In that metric alone, things have slowed down a bit. Now you have job security or insecurity. No matter who you are, no matter how many degrees you got in the wall, you can go in there Monday and not have no job. Right, so people are kind of pretty much holding on, you know, to what they have, and there's still some things. But we've seen a 20% decrease in first time home buyers. Typically, first time home buyers is like 30% of the market.
4: Wow.
5: It's down to like 10 to 12%.
4: Wow, from 30 to 10.
5: Right now. The average age of a first-time home buyer is 38 years old, right? So if you're 32 and got a whole lot of student loan debt, don't feel like you're behind the eight ball. I was 36 when I bought my first house.
4: Yeah.
5: Right? And I think that went up to like 40 just this past year.
4: Yeah.
5: Right? So 38 to 40 is the average, you know, age of the first-time home buyer, right? And then the average age of just a buyer in general in the last market is 56 years old. So these are people who have had a house or wow. owned a house, and maybe they're selling a house, maybe they're downsizing, or maybe, you're at 56, you're more than likely downsizing. So you had a big house, you're selling it, and you're getting a smaller house, or you're moving from northeast, you know, down to
4: here.
5: The south, and then you're maximizing, you know, your bang for your buck if you're coming from a more expensive economy.
4: Yeah.
5: You know, especially if you're keeping a New York paycheck or a D.C. paycheck,
4: right.
5: Or a Connecticut paycheck,
4: right.
5: or a Pennsylvania
4: and
5: paycheck,
4: which is possible right now too, because people are working virtually, so they could be working in New York and be down here.
5: So and it's a win-win for them, not necessarily a win-win for us. Now, with that, those people, the first-time home buyers used 38 to 40. The average buyer in general was 56, and the median down payment was about $54,000. So
4: down
5: payment. Yeah, so you know, generally people, you know, have to put money down.
4: Yeah.
5: You know, when you're buying a house, and when interest rates are good, you know, people go to FHA. And the FHA has been a great partner.
4: Yeah.
5: Because you can buy a house and get qualified for a loan and only have to put 3.5% down. So, you know, if the house is $200,000, then you put $6,000 of your own money into it.
4: Yeah.
5: And then, you know, they're going to give you the rest. Right.
4: And
5: And coincidentally, though,
4: that's interesting.
5: The majority of foreclosures right now are Fannie Mae and Freddie Mac properties. Right. Because you're already dealing with buyers who didn't have a whole lot of money to begin with. So the margins for them, the room for error is very small. So, you know, in that world where you spent $6,000, which is a lot of money, but in the big scheme of things, it's not a lot of money.
4: Right.
5: You know, you basically live in check to check. One auto, you know, car crash, or, you know, your transmission go out, and it could send you in a tailspin. Now, somebody that can put $54,000 down, they have a little more wiggle room, and they probably can absorb
4: $54,000.
5: They probably can absorb a $2,000, you know, car repair or something along those lines. But the vast majority of the homes that are being foreclosed on, you know, with Fannie Mae and Freddie Mac. And interesting enough, the vast majority of foreclosures that I'm coming across right now were just bought 2 or 3 years ago, right? In the speculation. After COVID, you know, prices were going up and people were buying houses, whether to live in or as investment properties. You know, back then, too, once COVID blew up and prices went sky high, Airbnbs blew up as well. Nobody wanted to go to a hotel and be in the lobby with a bunch of strangers. We'd rather just rent the whole house out. Right, so that was doing well, you know, for a long time. But, you know, as investors go, when things get tight, people start losing jobs. Or, you know, if you got tenants who got master's degrees and have been gainfully employed for 20 years, but when they get laid off, they can't pay their rent. Now you can't pay your mortgage.
4: You got to make decisions.
5: Now you're going to lose the house. Yeah, you're going to evict them. But I was in the eviction court, you know, about 2 weeks ago. And most of the people in there, you know, their mom and pops, they may own one or two properties. And they don't have an extra $2,000 laying around to pay the mortgage.
4: So the owner's getting evicted, essentially.
5: Yeah, so
4: even though he had a renter.
5: If I'm renting from you,
4: yeah,
5: and you taking my $1,200 a month, you know, and you paying BB&T with it, right? But if I'm not paying you, you might not have it to pay BB&T on your own. Or maybe you can pay BB&T for 2 months on your own.
4: Right.
5: But eventually, you're going to need me to kick back in paying rent. Well, if I go 4 or 5 months without paying rent, then eventually you're going to fall behind.
4: Yeah.
5: And then while you're evicting me, you're going to lose the house to foreclosure. You know, and that's happening, you know, quite a bit. But again, it's the economy, and I'm telling you, bro, people got laid off last year. People got laid off last month. They still in their house. Eventually, they're going to have to move. Right?
4: So people need to be really tightening their belt. And this is one of the few times I've had you on air. Usually, you say tighten your belt so you can get in the house. That's usually what we talk about.
5: Mm-hmm.
4: Tighten your belt. Don't buy cars when it's time, you know, when you want to save your money.
5: Right.
4: This message is a little bit different. This message is, bro, what's going on? You need to really tighten your belt.
5: Yeah, I mean,
4: and I'm hearing what you're saying. If you're just tuning in, I'm hearing what he's saying. This is Carlos Braxton. I want people to get your information, how they could connect with you.
5: Carlos Braxton, I'm on Facebook, Braxton Realty LLC. My website is www.BraxtonRealtyGroup.com. I started a YouTube channel, Braxton Real TV. I'm in the beginning stages, but I've already, you know, got the name and the email and, you know, everything, all that kind of stuff set up. So I'll be putting
4: need to get them boys on there filming for you, your sons, your twins.
5: Man, boy, I'm so proud of them. They on their way to ECU. Neither one of them are kind of directly in the real estate thing. Kenny's going to do construction management. Chris is going to do business management. So hopefully, you know, we'll have a
4: but you got the pieces.
5: Yeah. Oh, definitely that. I'm trying to raise up, man, so, you know, they can be self-sufficient, you know, and, you know, build a real estate
4: empire take
5: down the line.
4: Braxton Realty and have the business and
5: that's the goal, brother, to set them up to where they could take over the business, make it greater than anything their daddy could ever do, and then they get the power to hire
4: whoever
5: their
4: wife,
5: hire their mother-in-law, you know, and then they'll be the one that's hiring people instead of be the one that, you know, when you're on your own business, you ain't never going to get laid off.
4: That's right.
5: Right?
4: That's right. So thank you for coming. We want to make sure we give a shout out to Mr. Carlos Braxton, who's always gives us the knowledge. You've been chosen for a greater purpose, destined to live beyond measure, designed to be more than a conqueror. Every day is your opportunity to live your best life right now. So what are you waiting on? You see, barriers are just doors to destiny. Fear's holding the keys, and he's thinking he's got the best of me. But guess what? You've been chosen. This is Travis Corpany. Thank you.
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3: 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But by all means, please don't go away. 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
4: 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It's called Hey Cuz. That's right. Hey Cuz. I have a lot of cousins and a lot of friends who are doing quite interesting and inspirational things. And in collaborating with a few of them, I have found that sometimes the most interesting people are sometimes those closest to you. Like, why wait until we hear the eulogy of someone to know something we didn't know about them? Now, I know you may be thinking that this is all about my cousins. No, it may be about your cousin too. See, when I was growing up, we sometimes referenced anyone we really think of as family or close friends as a play cousin. Yeah, a play cousin. We say things like, you know, I love you like a play cousin. So on this podcast, you're going to hear from some of my real cousins and some of my play cousins, our community, and others who not only have inspired me, but who inspire others. So if you like the Out of Bondage Music Radio Show, thanks. 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

Instagram, Twitter, or Facebook at Silivia J. And that's S-I-L-I, V as in Victor, E-A-J. But by all means, please don't go away. 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
3: 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But by all means, please don't go away. There is more great music to come on the Out of

Somebody say, I went to the doctor and he said I got cancer. Well, cancer might be too hard for the doctor, but it's just right for God. Can I get a witness here? This too. Somebody say, I got high blood pressure. Well, we came to tell you tonight, I don't care what you got. High blood, low blood, no blood at all. This too.

0: Wish I could get all the women in the audience to just say that one time. But is he the best singer there up here, the best singers out there? All the women that sing soprano. 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Come on, soprano. 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
0: 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But by all means, please don't go away. 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

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It's Olivia J with the Out of Bondage Music Radio Show, bringing you fresh music that helps to bring you out of bondage and into the marvelous light of Jesus Christ. 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
10: You know, it's funny, when I think back to what the typical American dinner looked like when you and I were kids, there's usually some kind of meat featured at the center of the plate. Vegetables are there, but often thought of as a side dish. More and more, though, we are coming to realize that a plant-based diet, with little or no meat even, is going to be a healthier way to eat for just about everyone. New study out of the University of Hawaii Cancer Center found that eating a high-quality plant-rich diet that includes whole grains, vegetables, and fruits may prevent cognitive impairment even when people start that diet in their late 50s and 60s. Yeah, it's important to make sure you're getting enough protein, fats, complex carbohydrates. Just because you cut out or even cut back on meat, though, is not a license to eat whatever you want. Focus on eating whole, real foods. I'm Dr. Sanjay Gupta, helping you live a better life.
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1: A better life with Dr. Sanjay Gupta.
2: I don't know about you, but my social media feeds are flooded with lotions and potions and gadgets, all promising to unlock different components of longevity. But if you log off, take a step back from all the hype, you'll find that the actual keys to a longer, healthier life are hiding in plain sight. There are four of them. Number one, nutrition. The Mediterranean diet really is the gold standard. Number two, exercise. You should be getting 150 minutes of moderate intensity exercise or 75 minutes of vigorous intensity exercise every week, plus strength training and stretching. Number three, sleep. Sleep is when your body and your brain repair themselves. You should be getting 7 to 9 hours a night. And finally, number four often gets forgotten, socialization. It's not a bonus. It's a necessity for a healthy life, finding a sense of community, purpose, and belonging. I'm Dr. Sanjay Gupta, helping you live a better life.
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9: Cape Fear weather from the Cumulus Media Weather Center.
10: A very hot conclusion to the 4th of July weekend. Heat advisory in effect in many spots. Highs ranging from the lower 90s along the coast to upper 90s along the I-95 corridor. Heat index values near 105. Sunday night, mostly clear skies. Lows barely below 80 degrees, and for Monday, variably cloudy skies with scattered showers and storms. Hot once again, highs middle 90s, heat index near 105. From the WECT First Alert Forecast Center, I'm meteorologist Eric Davis.
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It's called Hey Cuz. 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Yep. Hey Cuz. 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

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But by all means, please don't go away. 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

0: 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It's called Hey Cuz. That's with two Z's. Yep, Hey Cuz. 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
12: Not all screen time is created equal, and a new study out of Sweden is helping us understand this even better. So researchers followed more than 20,000 people over nearly two decades and determined that passive screen time, like sitting on the couch and watching television, raised someone's risk of dementia. But if they did something active, like reading, puzzles, or interacting with other people, this same group of people saw their risk of dementia drop. Just like you gotta put the work in to keep your body in shape as you age, you basically have to do the same thing with your brain. A couple things I have found to help: working to learn something new every day, whatever it might be, challenging yourself in some way every day, and really importantly, staying socially active. Some days that means meeting friends in person. Other days, maybe an email, a text, or a phone call. Just stay engaged. I'm Dr. Sanjay Gupta, helping you live a better life.
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0: What's up, everybody? My name is Olivia J., host and producer for the Out of Bondage Music Radio Show. And I want to invite you to my new podcast. It's called Hey Cuz. That's right. Hey Cuz. I have a lot of cousins and a lot of friends who are doing quite interesting and inspirational things. And in collaborating with a few of them, I have found that sometimes the most interesting people are sometimes those closest to you. Like, why wait until we hear the eulogy of someone to know something we didn't know about them? Now, I know you may be thinking that this is all about my cousins. No, it may be about your cousin too. See, when I was growing up, we sometimes referenced anyone we really think of as family or close friends as a play cousin. Yeah, a play cousin. We say things like, you know I love you like a play cousin. So on this podcast, you're going to hear from some of my real cousins and some of my play cousins, our community, and others who not only have inspired me, but who inspire others. So if you like the Out of Bondage Music Radio Show, thanks. 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

0: 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Have you been in a...
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What's up, everybody? My name is Sylvia J, host and producer for the Out of Bondage Music Radio Show, and I want to invite you to my new podcast. It's called Hey Cuz. That's right. Hey Cuz. I have a lot of cousins and a lot of friends who are doing quite interesting and inspirational things. And in collaborating with a few of them, I have found that sometimes the most interesting people are sometimes those closest to you. Like, why wait until we hear the eulogy of someone to know something we didn't know about them? Now, I know you may be thinking that this is all about my cousins. No, it may be about your cousin, too. See, when I was growing up, we sometimes referenced anyone we really think of as family or close friends as a play cousin. Yeah, a play cousin. We say things like, you know I love you like a play cousin. So on this podcast, you're going to hear from some of my real cousins and some of my play cousins. Our community and others who not only have inspired me, but who inspire others. So if you like the Out of Bondage Music Radio Show, thanks. 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
23: We talk a lot here about ultra-processed foods and the many ways in which they can negatively impact your health. They've been linked to weight gain, obesity, type 2 diabetes, cardiovascular disease, even cancer. And now a new study out of UCSF found that high ultra-processed food intake was associated with something called intramuscular fat, which is exactly what it sounds like. That's fat inside your muscles, which can cause them to become weaker. Now, in this particular study, the researchers noticed more wear and tear and pain in people's knees because of weakened thigh muscles. Cutting back on ultra-processed foods isn't easy. The CDC estimates at least half the calories in our diet come from ultra-processed foods. But if you're looking to eat cleaner, cutting out sugar-sweetened beverages, that may be the best number one thing you can do to try and get started. I'm Dr. Sanjay Gupta, helping you live a better life.
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26: A very hot conclusion to the 4th of July weekend. Heat advisory in effect in many spots. Highs ranging from the lower 90s along the coast to upper 90s along the I-95 corridor. Heat index values near 105. Sunday night, mostly clear skies. Lows barely below 80 degrees, and for Monday, variably cloudy skies with scattered showers and storms. Hot once again, highs middle 90s, heat index near 105. From the WECT First Alert Forecast Center, I'm meteorologist Eric Davis.
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18: You know, it's funny, when I think back to what the typical American dinner looked like when you and I were kids, there's usually some kind of meat featured at the center of the plate. Vegetables are there, but often thought of as a side dish. More and more, though, we are coming to realize that a plant-based diet, with little or no meat even, is going to be a healthier way to eat for just about everyone. New study out of the University of Hawaii Cancer Center found that eating a high-quality plant-rich diet that includes whole grains, vegetables, and fruits may prevent cognitive impairment even when people start that diet in their late 50s and 60s. Yeah, it's important to make sure you're getting enough protein, fats, complex carbohydrates. Just because you cut out or even cut back on meat, though, is not a license to eat whatever you want. Focus on eating whole, real foods. I'm Dr. Sanjay Gupta, helping you live a better life.
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23: For the rest of today, sizzling hot sun and just an outside chance of a cooling storm, especially on the inland side. Apart from any of those, look for highs well into the 90s and 102 to 110 with the heat index. Partly cloudy and sultry tonight, lows mainly upper 70s, ahead of a very hot work week all around. From the First Alert Forecast Center, I'm WECT Chief Meteorologist Gannon Medwick.
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1: 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I promise I swear. I'm there, Betty.

0: From city to city,
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0: it's time for Chubb Ross Digging In
1: the Crates.
0: Chubb Ross, the CEO, me and Anita Dropper, DJ Frost. Sitting there with me as always, DJ Baby Flex.
1: We ain't here.
0: Today we are going to talk about hip-hop remixes, but not just remixes. It's remixes of songs that you actually didn't know were remixes, or you forgot that they were the remix.
1: Man, I know all these.
0: I mean, you do know your music, but I guarantee it's a couple of them that you didn't know that they were remixes.
1: All right, well, let's get started then.
0: So let's get to it so we can get to this mix, and we're going to get back into these remixes as we dig in
1: the crates.

0: Still digging, y'all. We're still digging. Chuck Ross digging in.
1: Crates.
0: Chuck Ross, the CEO. Me, the Needle Dropper, DJ Frost. And sitting in with me, as always, DJ Baby Flex.
1: We in here.
0: We're talking hip-hop remixes that you didn't know were remixes. And well, I'm going to start off with one that I don't know if you know, but I don't think you know. Salt and Pepper, Push It, from 1987. Was That's a remix.
1: I did not know that.
0: It's a remix. The original was on the B-side of Tramp. It's produced by Cameron Paul for the 7-inch single and back in 1986. The original album didn't have Push It, but they re-released it and put this version of Push It on there.
1: Okay, so who you said produced it? Cameron produced the original or the remix?
0: The remix.
1: So that's not Herbie.
0: Herbie, no. So yeah, I don't know if Herbie did the original or not, but the remix was done by Cameron Paul.
1: I always thought Herbie did that. I guess because he's in the video and everything. He's on it, so I thought he produced it.
0: Yeah, you would think with everything that was on Next Plateau, that or that crew, that Herbie did pretty much all the music for it. But right, you know, there's other people around. So that's the first one. I don't know if obviously Phil didn't know it. So if Phil didn't know it, then I guarantee a majority of you all didn't know that Push It was a remix. The version that y'all listen to is the remix version. So we're going to get back into the mix, and we got some more of these remixes that you didn't know were remixes as we dig in.
1: Great.
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19: A better life with Dr. Sanjay Gupta.
20: Not all screen time is created equal. And a new study out of Sweden is helping us understand this even better. So researchers followed more than 20,000 people over nearly two decades and determined that passive screen time, like sitting on the couch and watching television, raised someone's risk of dementia. But if they did something active, like reading, puzzles, or interacting with other people, this same group of people saw their risk of dementia drop. Just like you gotta put the work in to keep your body in shape as you age, you basically have to do the same thing with your brain. A couple things I have found to help: working to learn something new every day, whatever it might be, challenging yourself in some way every day, and really importantly, staying socially active. Some days that means meeting friends in person. Other days, maybe an email, a text, or a phone call. Just stay engaged. I'm Dr. Sanjay Gupta, helping you live a better life.
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23: For the rest of today, sizzling hot sun and just an outside chance of a cooling storm, especially on the inland side. Apart from any of those, look for highs well into the 90s and 102 to 110 with the heat index. Partly cloudy and sultry tonight, lows mainly upper 70s, ahead of a very hot work week all around. From the First Alert Forecast Center, I'm WECT Chief Meteorologist Gannon Medwick.
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1: We got that classic-ish. It's Digging in the Crates with Chev Rock and the Needle Droppers.
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0: Cube, Check Yourself, 1992. That song that y'all listen to now with the message, that's a remix.
1: Okay, I knew that.
0: Yeah, I figured you might know that one. A lot of y'all probably knew that. But if you have the album, The Predator, this is his third solo album, Ice Cube. If you have that album, that is not the version that's on that album. The remix is produced by DJ Pooh. The original is produced by DJ Muggs. And the remix made it to number 20 on the Hot 100. And like I said before, it sampled The Message.
1: It was only 20? I thought this song did a little bit better than that. Because it was hot when it came out.
0: It was. And the video, if you really paid attention, is a continuation from It Was a Good Day. Because, you know, at the end of Good Day, helicopters came.
1: Right, yep.
0: And in this video, he's in jail.
1: Yeah.
0: So, yeah, it's a continuation. Like you said, we always try to teach y'all a little something on this show. So we got some more to teach you and some more of this music. And with me in the mix as we dig in.
1: Great.

0: Still digging, y'all. We're still digging. Chip Russ digging in.
1: The crates.
0: Chip Russ, the CEO. Me, the need to drop on, been on the ones and twos for this hour. DJ Frost. And also sitting there with me is DJ Baby Flex.
1: We in here.
0: We're talking hip-hop remixes that you didn't know were remixes. I'm going to go with Bismarcky Vapors from 1988. His fifth single from his debut album, Going Off. This version that some of you may know, it's the video version, has a saxophone in the hook.
1: Right.
0: The original doesn't have that.
1: Yeah, it sounds a little bit different too.
0: The drums are a little bit different, but it's a slight remix. The verses are about the same, so it's not a big in your face remix, mm-hmm. but it's a subtle remix.
1: I like the original better.
0: I like the sax version better.
1: Yeah.
0: Keeping it old school, Big Daddy Kane. Keeping it cold, chilling, Big Daddy Kane. Lean on Me, produced by Marley Marl. That version is also a remix. I think the original version was from the movie soundtrack.
1: No,
0: the remix is on the movie soundtrack, and the original version is on his album.
1: I don't remember the original version. I just remember the
0: There are two versions, because I do have two versions that I do play, because sometimes I forget which one I'm playing. I just play one and I'm like, oh, it's a remix.
1: Right.
0: So there are two versions of this song, but I'm not sure which one is on which. Well, you already said Lean On Me, the movie, has the remix.
1: Yeah, and this song is just okay. Lean On Me, this song is just okay. It wasn't really a hot song to me.
0: It's a message, man. We're going to come back with some more of the mix with DJ Baby Flex on Twons and Twos, and some more of the hip-hop remixes that you didn't know were remixes as we dig in.
1: The crates.
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0: We're still digging, y'all. We're still digging. Chuck Russ digging in.
1: The crates.
0: Chuck Russ, the CEO. Me, the Nita Dropper. DJ Frost. And sitting in with me, as always, DJ Baby Flex.
1: We in here.
0: We're talking hip-hop remixes that you all probably didn't know were remixes. We're going to go with Mobb Deep's Quiet Storm from 1999. It's a subtle remix that, you know, the beat is pretty much the same.
1: Right.
0: The only thing different is they added Lil' Kim.
1: Right.
0: So a lot of y'all probably know the version with Lil' Kim, but didn't know that she wasn't originally on this song. So technically, when you add somebody to a song, that's a remix. So that was a remix from Mobb Deep, 1999. And her verse actually is a verse that's dissing Foxy Brown. And it's produced by Havoc from their fourth album, Murder Music.
1: Right.
0: Another hip-hop remix you probably didn't know a remix. This one is for the hip-hop heads. Razzcast Soul on Ice from 1996.
1: Yeah, because the average person, I'm pretty sure they don't know who Razzcast is.
0: Probably don't, but, you know, some of the hip-hoppers that listen to our show, because we play stuff like this.
1: Right.
0: That this song, Soul on Ice, is also, that you know, the video version, which is also his most successful song, peaking at number 22 on the rap charts, is the remix version, which you listen to, is remixed by Diamond D from Digging in the Crate Crew.
1: Well, Razzcast is one of my favorite rappers.
0: He is, West Coast too, so it look different. Not hieroglyphics, not really shoot him up like N.W.A., but he still got some lyrics.
1: Crazy lyrics.
0: So we got more of the mix and some more of these remixes that you didn't know were remixes as we dig in.
1: The crates.
2: 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It's Digging in the Crates with Chubb Rock.

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I'm the type of guy

0: Still digging, y'all. Still digging. Chip Russ digging in.
1: Great.
0: Chip Russ, CEO. Me, the Needle Dropper, DJ Frost. And on the ones and twos right now is DJ Baby Flex.
1: We in here.
0: We're talking hip-hop remixes that you didn't know were remixes. And we're going to talk about Black Moon, I Got You Open from 1993 from their debut album, Enter the Stage. So the remix version is produced by the Beatminers. Both versions were. But this version has the Playing Your Game by Barry White.
1: Exactly.
0: That's the remix. So if you buy the album and you listen to the song, it doesn't sound like that at all.
1: The remix is way better than
0: the remix is a whole lot better.
1: Yeah.
0: And from that album, the same album, Black Moon, 1993, Enter the Stage, is the song that I like the most off that album, Buck 'em Down.
1: Mm-hmm.
0: That's also, it sounds similar, but they changed it up a little bit. Still produced by the Beatminers. The original got some dudes screaming in the background on the hook.
1: Well, this one, like the first one, is better than the original.
0: Oh yeah, the remix is much better. So the original got dudes screaming in the background, Buck 'em Down, Buck 'em Down. But the remix just has Buckshot saying Buck 'em Down by himself.
1: Right.
0: So that version I like 10 times better. And we're going to get back to DJ Baby Flex in the mix. And we'll get to more of these remixes as we dig in.
1: Crates.
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23: For the rest of today, sizzling hot sun and just an outside chance of a cooling storm, especially on the inland side. Apart from any of those, look for highs well into the 90s and 102 to 110 with the heat index. Partly cloudy and sultry tonight, lows mainly upper 70s, ahead of a very hot work week all around. From the First Alert Forecast Center, I'm WECT Chief Meteorologist Gannon Medwick.
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28: Baseline.

0: Still digging, y'all. We're still digging. Chuck Ross digging in.
1: The crates.
0: Chuck Ross, the CEO. Me, the needle dropper, DJ Frost. On the ones and twos right now is DJ Baby Flex.
1: We in here.
0: We're going to go to your hometown this time. Bone Thugs and Harmony. Song is called Crossroads from 1996 off their debut album. No, this is actually their second album.
1: This is their second album.
0: It's their first album that went national, East 1999. But the song is called Crossroads, and if you listen to the album, it does not sound the same as what you all hear that has the sample of Isley Brothers' Make Me Say It. So the original version that I'm sure you knew this was a remix.
1: I didn't.
0: The original version was dedicated to, I might be pronouncing his name wrong, Wally Layard. But then after Eazy-E passed, they remixed it and added him to it and the I Miss My Uncle Charles and all that type of stuff.
1: Oh, yeah, yeah.
0: So yeah, another one of those that the remix is 10 times better. But yes, this song, I'm surprised you ain't know your hometown folks that, you know, this is a remix.
1: Yeah, I rocks with Bone, but I, you know.
0: Well, I don't blame you, coming from Memphis. So we're going to get back to DJ Baby Flex in the mix as we dig in.
1: The crates.

0: Still digging, y'all. We're still digging. Chuck Ross digging in.
1: The crates.
0: Chuck Ross, the CEO. Me, the needle dropper, DJ Frost. And for the last hour, you've been listening to DJ Baby Flex.
1: We in here.
0: We're talking hip-hop remixes that you didn't know were remixes. And to close it out, we're going to talk Big Pun, Still Not a Player from 1996. The original song is called I'm Not a Player. The remix version is an interpolation of Joe's version of Don't Want to Be a Player.
1: I like the original better.
0: The original version has the OJ's Darlin' Darlin' Baby for the sample. But the remix sounds much different, and that's the version that people pretty much know, and it sounds a little bit better, I think.
1: I like the original.
0: Is Joe an original?
1: No.
0: See, that's probably why I like the original, because Joe adds that little oomph to it.
1: But I still like the original as a song better.
0: And also, we're going to go with LL Cool J's Lounging from that same year, 1996, from his sixth album, Mr. Smith. The original version was produced by Rashad Smith, featuring the group Terry and Monica. The remix was done by the Trackmasters, featuring Total, which is the one that y'all know from the Good Burger soundtrack.
1: Right. I didn't know that was on that soundtrack.
0: Yeah, neither did I. And to end it off, One More Chance by the Notorious B.I.G. A lot of people don't know that that is actually a remix.
1: So I ain't going to say I like the original better than the remix, but the original is dope to me. But it's three versions of the song. There's a hip-hop version, then it's the smoothed-out version.
0: You're right. Well, the lyrics are the same on all of them, though. So.
1: No, not the original. The original, the lyrics is different.
0: Now I'm going to have to go back and listen to it.
1: Yeah.
0: So those were the hip-hop remixes that a lot of y'all didn't know the remixes. If you have any other songs that you think that we may not know about, hit us up, DJFrost82 on Instagram and DJBabyFlex.com. And we appreciate y'all listening to the show today. And we'll see y'all back here next week as we dig in
1: the crates.
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2: For the rest of today, sizzling hot sun and just an outside chance of a cooling storm, especially on the inland side. Apart from any of those, look for highs well into the 90s and 102 to 110 with the heat index. Partly cloudy and sultry tonight, lows mainly upper 70s ahead of a very hot work week all around. From the First Alert Forecast Center, I'm WECT Chief Meteorologist Gannon Medwick.
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Got it out the mud, 6-1-0, thug old. Top real sleek, big tip, big gun old. 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Buy me whatever I want, oh. Hit em, 3-pointers on the chain. Fresh new J's, AMG, switch lanes on. 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

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Strip club stunt, I'ma stunt hard. 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He Mr. Get It Done, I'm Mrs. One of One. Fall in love every time we link. Got me sprung.com. 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That's my.

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Man, I always wonder if you ask yourself, is it just me? 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Or is this so, so good I shouldn't have to for free? 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Yeah, is it just me? Is this so, so good I shouldn't have to for free? I know you working day and night to get a college degree. 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Yeah, double checking on you. 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

0: 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Oh my goodness. And for all my people that work outside, we thank you for what you do. 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
20: Not all screen time is created equal, and a new study out of Sweden is helping us understand this even better. So researchers followed more than 20,000 people over nearly two decades and determined that passive screen time, like sitting on the couch and watching television, raised someone's risk of dementia. But if they did something active, like reading, puzzles, or interacting with other people, this same group of people saw their risk of dementia drop. Just like you got to put the work in to keep your body in shape as you age, you basically have to do the same thing with your brain. A couple things I have found to help: working to learn something new every day, whatever it might be, challenging yourself in some way every day, and really importantly, staying socially active. Some days that means meeting friends in person. Other days, maybe an email, a text, or a phone call. Just stay engaged. I'm Dr. Sanjay Gupta, helping you live a better life.
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27: For the rest of today, sizzling hot sun and just an outside chance of a cooling storm, especially on the inland side. Apart from any of those, look for highs well into the 90s and 102 to 110 with the heat index. Partly cloudy and sultry tonight, lows mainly upper 70s, ahead of a very hot work week all around. From the First Alert Forecast Center, I'm WECT Chief Meteorologist Gannon Medwick.
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try. All I see is bears, bears I spy. Yeah, that way. I need that moolah by Tuesday. Yeah, that way. I low key feel like Feng Shui. I just now got started. Got views on popping. 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
12: A better life with Dr. Sanjay Gupta.
13: I'm feeling lucky to have my college-age kids home with me for a few weeks this summer. And one of the things I know we're going to be talking about, AI. I've started to use it more often at the hospital to get fresh takes on patient problems that I'm trying to solve. And for my girls, well, I know that they are navigating college now with these new powerful tools. Something, frankly, that you and I couldn't have even imagined when we were in school. But while it may be tempting to outsource your studying and your work to these large language models, I beg you not to. And that's because AI chatbots tend to reproduce what researchers call weird viewpoints. That's an acronym. Western, educated, industrialized, rich, and democratic. Look, AI isn't going away. And admittedly, it can be a really powerful tool. But you don't want it doing your thinking for you. I'm Dr. Sanjay Gupta, helping you live a better life.
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18: Cape Fear weather from the Cumulus Media Weather Center.
19: Overnight Sunday night, fair skies and sultry breezes, lows mainly upper 70s. Your AC unit kicks back into high gear again from there. Monday, hot sun apart from isolated to scattered showers and storms. Highs lower 90s for the beaches, middle and upper 90s on the mainland, and the heat index more like 106 or 108 from the First Alert Forecast Center. I'm WECT Chief Meteorologist Gannon Medwick.
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time I come in, I gotta set it, and I gotta go in, and I gotta get it, then I gotta blow in, and I gotta shut it. 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I gotta do a lot of things to make it clear to a couple numbers that I always win, and then I gotta get it again and again and again.

This is a severe thunderstorm warning for Bladen County, Columbus County, and Robeson County, effective until 5:38 p.m.

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2: Overnight Sunday night, fair skies and sultry breezes, lows mainly upper 70s. Your AC unit kicks back into high gear again from there. Monday, hot sun, apart from isolated to scattered showers and storms, highs lower 90s for the beaches, middle and upper 90s on the mainland, and the heat index more like 106 or 108 from the First Alert Forecast Center. I'm WECT Chief Meteorologist Gannon Medwick.
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2: Overnight Sunday night, fair skies and sultry breezes, lows mainly upper 70s. Your AC unit kicks back into high gear again from there. Monday, hot sun, apart from isolated to scattered showers and storms, highs lower 90s for the beaches, middle and upper 90s on the mainland, and the heat index more like 106 or 108 from the First Alert Forecast Center. I'm WECT Chief Meteorologist Gannon Medwick.
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